time takes a cigarette, puts it in your mouth. You pull on your finger, then another finger, then cigarette. The water wall is calling, it lingers, then you forget. Oh, oh, oh, oh, you're a rock and roll suicide.

yet risen. The sea was indistinguishable from the sky, except that the sea was slightly creased, as if a cloth had wrinkles on it. Gradually, as the sky whitened, a dark line lay on the horizon.

sheathed itself, broken, swept a thin veil of white water across the sand. The wave paused and then drew out again, sighing like a sleeper whose breath comes and goes unconsciously. Gradually, the dark

sky cleared, as if the white sediment there had sunk, or as if the arm of a woman crouched beneath the horizon had raised a lamp and flat bars of white, green, and yellow spread across the sky like the blades of a fan. Then she raised her lamp higher, and the air seemed to become fibrous and to bear away from the green surface, flickering and flaming in red and yellow fibers, like the smoky fire that roars through a bonfire. Gradually, the fibers of the burning bonfires were fused into one haze, an incandescence which lifted the weight of the woolen sky up on top of it and burned it to a million atoms of soft blue. The surface of the sleet slowly became transparent and lay rippling and sparkling until the dark stripes were almost rubbed out. Slowly the arm that held the lamp raised it higher and then higher.

rested like the tip of a fan upon a white blind and made a blue fingerprint of shadow under the leaf by the wet bedroom window. The bind stirred slightly, but all within was dim and unsubstantial.

walk upon the trees in the garden, making one leaf transparent and then another. One bird chipped up high. There was a pause. Another bird chipped.